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0: Hell yeah, I want you to go see Rob Zombie for free with Marilyn Manson, The Who, Orgy. What a killer lineup. It's all coming to the Credit Union One Amphitheater, Saturday, September 5th. 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

He was the young apprentice to Trent Reznor, and he took Trent's business idea, which is to be pretty much a sole proprietor, and everybody else is a hired gun. 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

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You will have ultimate power because I'm going to hook you up with Black Label Society tickets at the Aragon Ballroom September 12th. 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

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Some say like the Rolling Stones. So Billy went home. He redid it, wrote the final lyrics and structure. Took him 4 hours. 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

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But when people find out that you won free concert tickets with Mr. Capone on the Wheel of Rock, literally single females will be drawn magnetically to your car while you drive down the road, sticking to them like love bugs. It's odd, but kind of entertaining. Free tickets. The Wheel of Rock. Coming up next.

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On

0: Let's spin the wheel and make a deal. The Wheel of Rock. So many killer concerts coming to Chicago. Already this year, I've hooked people up with Guns N' Roses, Iron Maiden, Riot Fest. What's on the wheel now? Oh, sweet. Rob Zombie, Marilyn Manson, and The Who. The show is Saturday, September 5th. 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But thanks to Live Nation, you're a winner. 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Time it perfectly. Do it now.
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It's tough, man, when you're chasing a dragon like Shinedown. But Shinedown's got, what, 23 number one hits? The most of any band on the Billboard Rock Airplay chart. Since it started, that's a big deal. Right behind them, with 20 number one hits, unbelievably impressive, is this band. 3 Days Grace with Apologies on Chicago's Rock

It'll be one of the best times you've had this whole summer, and you'll get to do it for free because I've got tickets for you to go to the House of Blues to see one of the most amazing Pearl Jam tribute bands you could ever see. Those tickets are coming up next.

0: You're going to love this. You're going to absolutely adore going to the House of Blues to see this band. It is my favorite venue in Chicago. I've been going there since before it was the House of Blues. Did you know that used to be the Channel 32 studios? And my buddy's dad was vice president. I remember hanging out in there and seeing BJ and the Dirty Dragon, DJ and the Dirty Dragon. And it was wild, man. Well, now it's the House of Blues. And I'm going to hook you up with a pair of tickets to see one of the best Pearl Jam tribute bands you could ever hope to see. They're called 10, and they're going to be playing there Saturday, August 29th. That's right. That's this Saturday. Live Nation put some great deals on tickets at Ticketmaster.com, but I want you to go for free. And all you need to do is be caller number 9-844-955-9550. Do it. Do it now.
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It was one of the hardest decisions he ever had to make. Dee Snider deciding to retire from Twisted Sister. They talked about Sebastian Bach. He gave him his approval. It's not a horrible choice. It just wouldn't have been my choice.

What the hell is that thing? What is that? I thought it was one of those Mongolian guys going. Hear it in your left speaker? That's an incredibly low note on a cello. Sounds like that dude from Conan.

0: 30 years, man. 30 years ago, Bradley, spinning sideways and out of control, managed to record some of the best music of the 90s, man. And then that was that. Cut his life short as a result of drug abuse. And let's just be honest. That's why on the top page, in bold, embossed, gold print in Mr. Capone's rock and roll handbook, it says, never, ever, never do heroin. And then right below it in smaller print is never fly in chartered aircraft.
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John Bon Jovi's had a lot of number one hits, but this band has had 23 number one hits on the Billboard Rock Airplay chart, more than any other band since charting began. It's Shinedown, Safe and Sound, from their new album, 8, on Chicago's Rock Station.

It's probably toxic. The water in Detroit. I know it here is in Chicago. Can you imagine what the pipes look like with the water here in Chicago? It's not a problem, though, right? I don't know what it is about Detroit, but by God, they've had a lot of great bands come out of that city.

0: You might be wrong. You might be right. To some of us, a machine head's a dude that likes to work on motors. Like cars, that's a machine head. Some of my buddies call themselves machine heads. But that's also, and nobody calls it that, the name for the tuning peg on a guitar. But Gavin will be the first one to tell you that the song has no literal meaning. Many times, the words, like every Rob Zombie song, the words are just picked because they fit the rhythm and the melody.
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There was definitely a time in my life before Randy Rhoads and a time after. I didn't know who he was until I saw him on stage. 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I was like, holy cow, I've got to do this for a living. And ever since, I've been a broke rock DJ.

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0: Iron Maiden, 2 minutes to midnight on Rock 95.5, Chicago's rock station. It is my most anticipated concert of the entire year. I'm a huge Iron Maiden fan. You know that. I've been playing them on my radio shows ever since I started in rock radio. And I'm pretty sure for the last 20 years, I'm the only DJ in Chicago that has played that band. And they are coming to town Tuesday, September 22nd. With Megadeth, man. Now, believe it or not, tickets are like gone. If you want any good tickets, they're already on the resale market, and the really nice ones in the 100 section start at $300. The good news is Ticketmaster's got tickets starting at $63 for the lawn, and I happen to know for a fact you could register to win free tickets on our contests and promotions page, rock955.com.
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This is the band chasing down ZZ Top for being together with all the original members for the longest time. ZZ Top holds that record, but these guys could beat it within the next 2 years. The one thing that could have stopped him was Larry. He had neck and joint injuries. He couldn't play the Sphere, and that, I thought, might have killed the deal. But he's recovered, and the band is back in the studio with Brian Eno.

Rock stories are crazy because they're true. Well, allegedly. Let's journey back in time to 1988, and we're hanging out at Tom Petty's house. His buddy's over, Jeff Lynne, and they're working on his very first solo album, the legendary Full Moon Fever. These are more than two of the greatest songwriters in America. They're two buddies, and they're two good guys, man. And Petty was playing a little guitar, just strumming along, playing a simple three-chord riff, and then Lynne leaned over. He said, "That's pretty good, man. Just drop one of those chords. It'll flow a little better." And so to amuse Lynne, to make him laugh, just like your buddy would, he started ad-libbing the first verse, just coming off the top of his head in a casual, kind of smarmy tone. "She's a good girl. She loves her mama. She loves Jesus and America, too." And Lynne, he just started laughing, man. This is crazy. And well, Tom just kept playing the guitar, and then Lynne leaned over, and he suggested the title phrase. He went, "Free Fallin'." Now, Lynne tried to sing it way too high, like he's known for in ELO, and it didn't sound right. So then Tom tried, but he couldn't really sing the high note, but he could do it for the first word, "free," really high. And then he dropped into "Free Fallin'." The both of them knew they had a hit. Tom went home, finished the lyrics, and the song was recorded the next day.

0: Nobody thought it could be done. Nobody thought we could do it. And that's why I want to say thanks to everybody who helped support me on TikTok and the Music on Stage competition. I made the first round by accident. I didn't even know. And then everybody thought it was crazy, so we all pushed. We made it through three more rounds, eventually ending up as the top 25 musician in the superstar category on TikTok worldwide. It was nuts. Unfortunately, only the top 18 made it through to the next round. But the fact that I got there after only being on TikTok for 7 months, trust me, the guys that went through have millions of followers and record labels and credit cards. That we were the underdogs, man. And we made it to top 25. And you can watch this live TikTok stream every Friday at 8 p.m. I do it for 95 minutes. Guitar Friday. There's only one place to hear that, right here on Rock 95.5.
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And I'll be honest, it was from watching MTV videos. This is Photograph. 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

It would be inevitable, absolutely phenomenal, for you to win free tickets to see this next band, but it could happen thanks to the Wheel of Rock, and we'll be spinning it again with Klinger and Brother Walt. I'll do it again after 7, and it'll all start with the Morning Mosh Pit tomorrow morning on Chicago's Rock Station.

0: It is one of the ultimate weapons in rock and roll. That guitar you just heard is so famous, it's been given a name. It's called Excalibur, which is Billy Joe's term for it. Now everybody calls that guitar it. It's a 1996 Taylor 514C Grand Auditorium. It's a big, boomy acoustic guitar. I have that guitar, and it's awesome. By the way, they all sound exactly the same. It's not like that's a magic guitar. If you were to go buy one right now, and you can, Guitar Center's got one. Reverb's got like three of them. They're less than $2,000, and I promise you, that's what it'll sound like. And that very guitar has been used on 10 number one songs, including Eric Clapton, Billy Joel, Green Day, Alanis Morissette, and the Goo Goo Dolls.
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It's just not one of my proudest moments. I'm a little embarrassed by it, but when the boss bought me a chair outfit for Valentine's Day for my guitar thing, I know he was testing me to see if I'd really do it, and I did. 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

A lot of videos from Guns N' Roses showing up from around the country with Axl singing, you know, in that very weird, whiny voice. We saw it here. We did. Some of the songs were just god-awful, but the band played amazing. Some of them, perfect. Knocking on Heaven's Door. And if you noticed, it was the lower register songs. The truth is, people are furious that they're paying that much for the tickets to hear him sing that way. And I've heard the name come up. Cash Grab. Is it?

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0: tomorrow, I'll have more tickets for you to go to the House of Blues and see the best, one of the best Pearl Jam tribute bands you could imagine. 10. The show is this Saturday. I'll have more tickets tomorrow after 7 o'clock.
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killer new Nickelback. There's a phrase some people will never say. I'll say it. Nickelback writes great songs, and they're a hell of a good live band. I've said it, and I'm

It's going to freak people out. It does every single time I jump on my racing electronic skateboard. It goes 41 miles an hour. And I'll ride around Chicago in the under the L, all over the loop. They see Gandalf riding around on an electric skateboard. Man, people take photos, their jaws open. I love it. I'm going to go take a little scoot, man. Jump on the Metro, head back to the River Shack studio. I hope you have a most excellent evening. Don't sign anything. Stay away from the corporate bastards, and I'll talk to you tomorrow after 7 o'clock. Until then, rock on, brothers and sisters. Rock on.

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0: nothing I like more than having my show interrupted with words running across it to distract me.
1: Well, yeah, you can't read, so I understand why you have an issue with that.
0: Touche.
2: I use them when I'm watching my dubbed animes or subbed animes. And it's obviously in
3: the language. That's how you have to use them.
2: But when I leave them on for other shows, the closed captioning just ruins the scene sometimes.
0: Agreed. 100%.
1: Wow, you're both wrong.
0: Yeah, I think this is maybe a... Like, my girlfriend has to have the captions on at all times.
1: I like them.
0: Mm-hmm. Is it... I don't know. I just turn the TV up. Is that more of a dude thing? Like, just turn it up.
1: Doesn't always do it, because, first of all, these actors don't enunciate anymore. Back in my day.
0: Yeah, that's true.
1: Used to have Shakespearean training in order to be an actor. Now you can be on TikTok.
0: Sydney Sweeney handles her lines very well.
1: She shakes those spears, that is for sure. Yeah, so enunciation down. But also sometimes just what I'm digesting from audio and then what I would digest from reading that dialogue are two different things. And I like to enjoy both. Because sometimes an actor delivers a line that maybe isn't that funny the way that they said it. But then when I read it, I'm like, oh, that's hilarious. And they just like kind of threw that line away, which is the correct acting choice to make. But also means that the joke didn't hit in the way that made me notice it.
2: Yeah, I'm just...
0: I watch a lot of stand-up, and also, I just like comedy movies.
1: Yeah.
0: So, they ruin the punchlines. Like, yeah, a lot of times, fair. I'm reading ahead, and I'm like, that was pretty
1: funny. We're watching different material.
2: There's a big moment in a movie, and it's just like, the big reveal comes, and it was like, oh, I read it. Cool.
0: Yeah, it's 4 seconds before.
2: I think if they moved better with the pacing of the voices, I'd be more into it, but I could do without it.
1: Okay, I get that, but sometimes if I don't want this, what?
0: What was the percentage?
2: Just half.
1: Nearly half.
0: Damn, one in every two people?
1: Roughly 60% of viewers under the age of 34 use captions constantly, compared to just 27% of viewers over 65.
0: Yeah, we have surround sound.
1: That's also interesting that it's a younger people thing and not an older people thing.
0: The reason I could understand it is a lot of times I'll be working on something on my laptop and I'll have audio going. Mm-hmm. I'll be scrolling my other hand on Reels with audio going and the TV going. And if I need to glance up and like read something real quick, I can. So that's my only argument.
2: That's the whole point. Listening to the television program.
0: It's hard to listen to three things at once. I can do three, not four.
2: Wow.
1: Not well.
0: No. That's
2: we've seen you multitask. Yeah. Well, the

0: Mosh Pit on Rock 95.5. And Reddit can be a good source of wealth, especially when you have couples who've been together for decades, providing advice for everybody else on how they were able to be successful. This first one, falling in love is easy, staying in love is hard. Staying in love requires work, requires growth, and requires empathy and understanding. It's hard work, but it's so worth it. I like the second one. Don't settle. Never settle for something that only feels kind of good or mostly okay. Find someone who makes you feel above the clouds and insanely happy, never less than that. What are you murmuring and murking about over here?
1: That's a high bar to set for someone. That's a high bar to set. Okay, so everybody, the person, my person has to make me feel above the clouds all the time and this, that, and the other thing. The girlfriend that I have now, we're like chill. It's so nice. It's not that weird, like overly emotional type thing. It's just chill.
0: But that's your new cloud.
1: It's not a cloud though. I guess it depends on how you look at it, I guess.
2: It's difficult for people that have been in toxic relationships because sometimes that cloud was love bombing and then that was used as a manipulation tactic to make you feel like this was an incredible relationship because then they pull the rug out from under you and then all of a sudden they're hiding. I don't know. That could be anything. Could be debt. It could be a personality disorder and all of a sudden they're changing how they treat you. It can be any number of things.
0: Yeah, but just in your reactions in general, I can tell there's little things that she makes you very happy with.
1: Yeah, for sure. I went to couples therapy for a long time with an ex of mine. They taught us how to break up. That's awesome. And but I did learn that he said the best relationships and the most successful relationships he had ever seen were interpersonal relationships that acted like business relationships. So the way you would treat someone at work, those kind of boundaries, you know, you don't fart in the office, you don't do, I mean, I do, but you don't do all these things that, you know, you would normally do when you get real comfortable with someone. And he's like, that works.
0: Yeah,
2: I think that there's some nuance there. You don't settle because you're also not going to get into a relationship where you're not happy. And you have to know yourself well enough to know what you need from a relationship because that's different from for everyone.
1: Super true.
0: And I think as we've all gotten older, we know what we're looking for more so than the superficial side of things. This couple has a routine that they work off of. Every evening, we turn off the TV, turn off our phones, and put on some music.
1: What do we do?
0: We sit down, have a cocktail or a soda, and just talk. It might be serious, it might be nonsense, but for an hour, it's just us.
2: Yeah, that's nice.
1: I love that. Sounds nice, but...
0: But it doesn't have to be that.
1: Yeah.
0: You can create your own thing. You know, if you want to sit and play Switch for an hour, that's your time. But as long as you guys are having that one-on-one time together, I think that's the important part that they're trying to preach about.
2: If you're in a relationship with me, don't worry. We're talking.
1: I just feel like we should put our phone away more.
0: In general,
1: we don't.
0: Yes.
1: But like, I'm always like, are we just sitting here on our phones next to each other?
0: Yeah.
1: Yeah, but that's okay too.

0: Oh, hey, everybody. We're back to music now, okay? Don't freak out.
1: Make it loud.
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0: tumble out of bed and stumble to the kitchen and pour myself a cup of ambition, but it wasn't the same.
1: Never gonna be the same.
0: Dolly Parton is no longer with us.
2: Crazy.
1: An icon.
2: Did you do a No Way yesterday? I opened my phone. I was like, no way.
1: I was in a meeting when I got the news, and I was just kind of like, whoa.
2: It feels weird. She's such a legend, such a sweet human being, like such a light in the world that it's weird when someone like that passes. I mean, I guess it was unexpected to me. I mean, I guess she had been dealing with, we found out this morning, is cancer.
1: Short round of cancer there.
0: There was a tweet that I found quite relatable that was like, honestly, it didn't occur to me that Dolly Parton could die.
2: Yeah, no, that's actually a really good point. You don't think about that.
1: She had that level of invincibility, for sure.
2: Yeah, and, you know.
0: Well, and two giant airbags.
2: I was going to say, wonder if it'll be open casket.
0: Just stop.
1: No.
2: I'm kidding.
0: God.
1: Okay.
0: It's the Morning Mosh Pit on Rock 95.5. My name is Maria Palmer.
1: I'm Maris.
2: I'm Jeff.
1: Hey, Jeff, give me some weather.
3: Michael's obsession with clouds cannot be overstated.
4: It went up to the clouds.
5: And you can't get it down from the clouds?
4: Nobody understands the cloud. It's a mystery.
3: Here's weather.
2: Not as nice as it has been. I will say that. We got some rain in the forecast today. Looks like it's going to start out a little sunny. Then we got some rain clouds rolling in. Then about 10 to 11, supposed to clear up a little. Then 12 to 1, going to have a little rain clouds move back in. So kind of off and on all day, high of 82.
0: You know it's going to rain? The clouds are crying for Dolly.
2: That's could be. I'm crying for Dolly, as a matter of fact.
1: I think we all are.
0: Are you? Because that's not what it sounded like a couple seconds ago.
2: No, I love her. One of my favorites.
0: Okay.
2: Legend. Like legend love. In her own right.
0: All right. I need you to keep your love to yourself.
2: Maybe there's some societal norms I should be ditching. Apparently, there's a big list of...
0: Mikey, you should join society.
2: Should I?
0: Yeah, I think it's time. But I will get into the societal norms that people are ditching. Next.
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0: principle we like to live by on Morning Mosh Pit on Rock 95.5. And in that vein, I have societal norms that people are ditching.
1: Mm-hmm. Okay. Mm-hmm.
0: All right. So this guy says, well, person says, wearing undergarments that are supposed to make your body look more sexy and shapely by sucking everything in. I don't care if you don't like the shape of my body. If it's offensive to you, don't look.
2: Yeah, well, it's not offensive. I don't care if it's offensive to other people. I want to look better.
0: Yeah.
2: So I'll wear something weird, maybe.
3: I'm trying to find something that keeps all this dump truck in.
2: No, don't do that, bro.
3: It's a lot.
0: Nah, set it free, baby.
3: It's a lot of freedom.
2: Back it.
0: Well, good thing we're in a mirror.
3: Jiggle, wiggle.
0: I only eat when I'm hungry. I don't care that it's noon and lunchtime. If I'm not hungry or weak, I'm not shoving food down my throat just because. And similarly, if I'm hungry past 7 p.m., I'm eating. I don't care that it's close to bedtime. Another thing I don't obey, bedtime, is when I'm tired, period.
3: I can't work with that one.
0: What?
3: I gotta stay on schedule.
0: Oh, really?
3: Yeah. If I get off schedule, I just get weird.
2: I agree. And it is really, schedule is really important. Like, I know that we're saying societal norm, but in some aspects, this is a health thing.
0: That can definitely be true.
2: Not eat at certain times, not eat too much, not eat late. I was reading a study the other day that said there's way lower levels of cancer in people who don't eat right before they go to bed.
0: Interesting.
2: Like if you go to bed just slightly hungry.
0: Yeah.
2: Which is kind of interesting.
0: I can't sleep that way.
2: Me neither. I got to be full stomach.
0: Me too.
2: I had like 2-3 pieces of bread before I went to bed last night, like a piggy.
0: Bread?
2: Yeah, just bread and butter, baby.
0: What kind?
2: It's like the whole, all we have is healthy stuff. So it's grain bread.
3: Oh, look at you.
2: Whatever. No. Definitely not.
0: This one. Personally, I stopped oohing and aahing over the constant barrage of baby and child pictures and stories my coworkers and family share. Your baby looks like a turnip. Your child is average at best. Yep. And I don't expect you to ooh and ah over my cat. So can I get back to work, please?
3: Different circumstances.
0: Yes, different circumstances.
3: But I not a ooh or ah, but I'm not going to insult your baby if you're showing it to me with the pride of joy.
2: I can take a couple seconds to pretend I care.
0: Yeah. Right.
2: That's fine.
3: You are going through hell raising this child.
2: Yeah, seriously.
3: I can pat you on the back for 2 seconds.
2: It's a good reminder for me, too, to, how do I put this, not have kids.
0: Yeah, don't reproduce. Yes, I hear that. I also think that sometimes people do think that they deserve, well, maybe you do deserve a bunch of praise for raising a kid, and that can be fine, but also it's you and every other person that ended up on the planet has a mom and dad, too.
3: If Timmy is a terrible person, I'll let you know about Timmy, but if Timmy is infantile and, you know, is just spitting up on me, like, that's a blessing right there. Thank you, Timmy.
2: I don't know about the spitting up, but that's, it's fine. Yeah. I don't like holding people's kids. I'm always afraid I'm going to drop that baby.
0: Who would let you touch their kid? But
2: some people will be like, hey, you want to hold it?
0: Yikes.
2: No!
0: Everyone is always out there running around, spending money, driving here and there, constantly in the flow of the raging river of life. But not me. If I do go out, I combine my trips to 1 to 2 days a week. I live on a busy street and can't help but wonder, where are all these people going and why? Home sweet home for me. I have everything I need right here.
3: Just move when I need to.
2: Yeah.
0: It makes me depressed. I got to get out of the house.
3: Yeah.
0: I can't do that.
3: That's weird that they're trying to hold themselves to societal norms in that situation.
2: Yeah, it is like, weird.
3: You got to do what you got to do.
2: Yeah.
3: And if you want to stay home, stay home.
0: Yeah, no, I'm a mover and shaker.
3: Right.
0: Yeah.
3: You know, you get your walks in.
0: Indeed.
2: Well, here's the other thing. It's about to be real cold out and stuff, so you got to get outside right now and enjoy it. Like,
0: literally.
2: Yeah. Tomorrow's going to be really beautiful. Today's a little off, but tomorrow's going to be another great day to get out and enjoy it. So,
0: hot dog, moving and shaking on Rock 95.

0: PM, Michael and Maris in a room every morning as an experiment. And we are deeply sorry for what we have done.
1: Don't look at us, Red Hot Chili Peppers. We can't afford to just give it away now.
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0: 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We got a spin of the wheel of rock coming up here. We've got Rob Zombie. We've got Sting. We've got Breaking Benjamin. One of those tickets can be yours, as Live Nation still got a great summer of concerts going on at Credit Union One Amphitheater. Be caller 10 to get in to spin. 844-955-9550. Yesterday, we were all rocked by the news that Dolly Parton had passed away. As we mentioned earlier, she just seemed like she was going to be with us for a very long time.
1: Immortal.
0: She was dealing with a short stint of cancer. It was kidney and autoimmune related, but I think we all know Dolly for a lot of different reasons. One of the big things, I hate you, Michael.
1: One
2: of the big
1: huge reasons.
0: Yeah. Her philanthropy was one of the big things that caught my eye. A lot of stories coming out on how Dolly helped and supported all of the communities around her, including her Imagination Library that I did not know about.
2: Oh, that's really cool.
0: Providing free books to parents and families in the United States, Canada, United Kingdom, Australia, and Republic of Ireland. And I saw a few different parents just gushing over the books and how they've been able to share these with their kids. And there's college tuition, she's paying for housing, it goes on and on and on, the things that Dolly Parton was able to do for the community abound, so she will be missed. So
2: the amount of money that she made in her career and through all of the things she's done, she could have easily been a billionaire.
1: Could have been.
2: Wasn't. Because she gave it all away.
1: Yeah.
2: Help people.
0: No, that is.
2: So we lost one of the good ones.
0: Oh, for sure. Absolutely. There's no doubt on that. Very quickly, PBR is launching a Friday the 13th Halloween collab, as Halloween is here and people keep talking about it. I'm trying to get past it. It's a 12-pack with a wearable Jason Voorhees hockey mask, which is actually pretty cool.
2: That's cool.
0: And before we get to the big spin here, Japan uses 1,800 people to drag a castle. It was damaged within an earthquake, and they were trying to move it to more solid ground.
2: Okay. The way this the Pabst is boxed up here looks amazing. Okay. Like, it looks like the box for the beer has, like, blood all over it and stuff. Mm-hmm. It's pretty cool.
0: Let's speak with Trey. Trey, how you doing, my man?
3: Oh, I'm doing amazing, guys.
0: Oh, glad to hear that.
3: But still a little bummed out because of what happened yesterday.
0: Yeah, as are we all. But let's get you in on this wheel of rock we're going to spin. We got a few concerts left for us to get through, but we're going to see what you get this round on this spin.
3: All right.
0: Ooh. It's a 25th anniversary with Stained.
1: Nice.
2: Oh, very cool.
0: Over at Credit Union One Amphitheater on a Wednesday, September 23rd. Michael,
3: if
0: I remember, this is a stacked show.
2: Yeah, it's there's a bunch of people. Like Theory of a Dead Man, Hoobastank on the bill, Seether on the bill as well. Like, this is a huge show.
0: This is an absolutely amazing show. Trey, who are you planning on taking with you?
3: Oh, I'm going to bring my lovely wife, Sam, with me.
0: Sam. Shout out. You got a date night with Trey. That's coming up on September 23rd.
2: Oh. Hinder as well.
0: Oh!
2: Maris, one of your favorites.
0: He lifts up an angel,
2: just
0: baby.
2: Another good band on the bill. I mean, what a fun day.
0: That's going to be an absolutely amazing concert. So, everybody, go and get your tickets before they sell out. And obviously, big thanks to our friends over at Live Nation. And because we love Dolly so much, it's only fitting that we play.

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0: Cowboy on Rock 95.5, some Chicagoland hometown heroes. Anyway, boys, what are we doing?
1: Sports!
0: Mikey, what seems to be the bother?
2: Maris is going first.
3: Thank you.
0: Okay.
3: Chicago Fire lost in the League Cup yesterday. They were paying Monterey 2-1. Beautiful goal by Zinkernagel late in the game to tie things up, but they ended up conceding a goal late in the game. But I will continue to say this to everybody that will listen. Chicago Fire, you need to keep eyes on them. They're going to have a strong playoff run here very soon. How are playoffs looking for the Cubs, Mikey?
4: The White Sox won yesterday, 11-7. Shout out there to the White Sox, man. Doing pretty well. Back to winning games again. Had a little slump there for a minute, but they're back in action today. First pitch, 7:40.
3: Nice.
4: And there's another team here in town. Let's see. Oh, the Cubs.
3: I love these roller coaster rides with you.
4: They broke my heart last night. I hate a bad beat. White Sox, no. The first two games of that Crosstown Classic, those are horrible games to lose.
3: Mm-hmm.
4: Last night, I bet a decent amount of money.
3: That's why you're mad.
4: Through this, this first seven innings, 4-0. Cubs are killing. Pitching is lights out. Clay Holmes in there. 7 shutout innings. So I'm like, wow. They're offering me $100. The payout on my bet is $117. They're offering me $101 just to take it and go.
3: Oh.
4: So I'm like, well, I'm just gonna go to bed. I'll take the few extra bucks, right?
3: Mm.
4: No.
3: Well,
4: 8th and 9th inning. Stupid. Crappy Diamondbacks come back and win the game. I hate that.
3: You know, that's the...
4: It's not just because of the betting, either. That is a bad beat.
3: That's the swing of the pendulum, my man.
4: And get this! Even worse, the Brewers lost yesterday.
3: Oh.
4: So had we won and the Brewers happened to lose a game...
3: Do you have a series coming up with the Brewers?
4: Yeah, 4 games next week.
3: Ooh.
4: But also, Mizrowski is injured.
3: I did see that.
4: Hurt his arm.
3: But hey, you know what? That's just one player on the Brewers.
4: Fine, I don't care. I'll take it. Yeah. If that's the player that we don't have to play, I'm in. Yeah. And also, don't get me started. I'm a little on edge today. There's a ton of injuries coming out of Bears training camp. I mean, we got everybody from Kobe Bryant, Kyler Gordon, Kyle Manungai, Luther Burden.
3: Who's the tackle that just got hurt?
4: Yeah, damn it. I had that too earlier.
3: Was it Rexon?
4: Yeah. Yes.
3: Okay.
4: Had a right tackle go down yesterday, and they were looking at, I believe they said it was his knee. It was an injury that he had last year, too. So,
3: woof.
4: I'm going to get on my knees. I'm going to say some prayers for our teams here. And how dare you? And let's just hope things get better for mainly just the Cubs. I'm so upset.
3: Last minute thoughts, Maria.
0: I understand Mikey's urge to take it and go and get on his knees.
3: Wow. Okay.
0: I don't understand why you're in such a bad mood about it.
4: Well, it's because I was on my hands and knees.
0: Sometimes that would be better.
4: Oh, God.
0: Know.
4: No.
0: A little more stability.
4: Not for me.

0: We're real good at words here on the Morning Mosh Pit.
1: That's a lot.
2: I was going to say, ain't an ounce in this room.
0: We're so good at them. And we got another great word for you on Chicago's Rock Station.
2: Oh, jeez.
0: Eventification.
1: Okay.
2: All right.
0: It's when you're turning stuff that didn't used to be a whole event into a whole event. Specifically, we were talking about back to school.
2: Yeah.
0: Like, yeah, maybe it was an event in your house if your mom made that like really special, or your dad or whatever. But like, but that would be it. It'd be like, all right, take a picture for your first day of school. Here's your new lunchbox. Here's your new backpack. And go. Be gone. Mm-hmm. Now you have to have a balloon arch, a sign that says what grade your child is going into. All these comparisons. And for some reason, every parent on social media cannot believe that their child has turned yet another year older and has gone it's into wild. The next grade. What are your thoughts, boys?
2: I don't mind it.
1: This is the dumb.
0: Why are
1: so
0: you guys
1: dumb.
0: So team kids today? This
1: I'm
0: is
1: not,
0: so weird.
1: I'm not. I think it's stupid.
2: I like the encouragement level. I think we're still looking at a group of kids who went through COVID and are, you know, like, are whatever.
0: Some of them.
2: Because they're in a situation where they can learn at home and they know they can be at home learning and it's not a great experience. But we know that they need the social interaction. They need to be in the school. There are lessons that you need to learn in person, and the more encouragement that we can provide the youths out there to actually go to school and take advantage of what they've got, I think that's the better for them.
1: I just think it's all performative and stupid, and I think the kids don't care, and I think it's all the parents on social media. Now that social media has made everybody have to show everybody how you're living and how good you're doing and everything, it's like, well, we need this, and we need the pictures, and the kids have to be dressed perfectly and all this, and the kids just want to go to school and get away from their parents.
0: I think that's a really good discrepancy to make. Is it for the child or is it for the parents?
1: Parents.
0: And therein lies the difference. I mean, are you actually encouraging your child to go to school by throwing a big charade? The answer can be yes.
1: I would be so embarrassed if my parents like did this whole thing. I want to go to school and fly under the radar. I don't want my parents posting pictures of me like holding a sign. I'm like, get out of here.
2: But it's also, think about what it was for us when we were younger. There were photo albums. Or you would sit back and you'd watch, everybody would come together and you'd look at film on a slideshow when somebody came back from a big vacation. So it's just transferred to social media now so you can share it a little bit quicker.
0: I would argue that that transfer is significant because it would be one thing to have a photo album. Who's going to see that? Yeah. Maybe your mom and dad's coworkers. Most likely your girlfriend once you get to high school or college, and mom and dad can be like, hey, you want to see like pictures of them on their first day of class? But that was different from it being, you see it posted on LinkedIn a lot.
1: Mm. I think the time is different, right? Because back then you couldn't have the immediate gratification.
2: No.
1: Get dressed. We got to put this on the internet so I can get some likes today with this thing. People don't even realize that they're getting dopamine hits from that. You had to go to like Costco and wait for pictures to be developed, you know, back in the day.
2: I think there's a difference in the way we look at social media because we're doing it for work. I think there's a lot of parents that are doing it to share with their families or their close knit.
1: They're just trying to dunk on the neighbor. I'm telling you.
0: there is a lot of
1: competition, kind of,
0: Mr. and Mrs. Jones.
1: And maybe you know more than us. 844-955-9550. If you could speak to this, we'd love to hear from you.

0: nugget.
1: Whoop, I got to play the music. It's White Sox Wednesday, ladies and gentlemen. 844-955-9550. 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That is including some post-game fireworks presented by St. Xavier, and it is a White Sox Magic Wand Night. 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
0: Okay,
1: get
0: I'm in.
1: And get it done. And as I've stated...
2: Do you know why?
0: No, I want to know why.
2: Do you know why? The White Sox? They're pitching. They have a pitching coach who's like buddies, basically. He's always like hanging out with players. But in the dugout, he has a Harry Potter wand. Yeah. And at certain points in the games this season, he puts it up in the air and kind of swings it around.
0: Oh.
2: And then there's been a number of times where the White Sox will like walk the game off after that.
1: Oh.
2: So it's become sort of, there's a bit of lore around
1: squirrel.
2: It. Exactly. Yeah, exactly.
1: I love this.
0: So different kind of magic wand.
1: 844-955-9550. What? No FCC violations today. I don't want to know.
0: Okay.
1: I do not want to know.
0: Okay.
1: Let's talk to Jamie from Joliet very quickly here. Jamie, you got yourself a four-pack of tickets to see the White Sox on Magic Wand Night.
3: Nice.
2: Yeah, it'd be great to go see a team that can win.
1: Yes, that part. 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You got three friends you can take to this, Jamie.
2: Wow.
3: Yeah, I got my boyfriend Tom, my son, and my daughter.
1: Nice.
2: Oh, nice. Family
1: night out and post-game fireworks for you to enjoy. 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And most importantly, because we're in a giving mood, Fun to the Head is on the way after the break.
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0: gun to the head on Rock 95.5. Yeah, don't worry, they're using Nerf weapons.
1: Are we speaking with Nick from Westmont?
2: You are.
1: What's up, my man? How you doing out there?
2: I'm great. How are you?
1: I'm doing good on a Wednesday.
3: Are you in the bathroom, Nick?
2: I'm not. No.
3: Damn. Okay. I thought I heard a little echo.
1: That's fine.
2: As long as the office.
1: Okay.
3: I call it that, too.
1: You don't got to whisper.
4: What are you wearing? Never mind. Sorry. Don't answer that.
1: But thank you for joining us for Fun to the Head today. This is the lovely trivia game where you're going to answer questions for a chance to win tickets to see Rob Zombie. He'll be at the Credit Union One Amphitheater on Saturday, September 5th, and we want you to be there. You got to answer three questions right. We get shot if you get a question wrong, and we can provide you a save when you take one of us hostage when you don't know the answer to a question. Now, Nick, you got to decide. Who do you want to take hostage, Michael, myself, or Maria?
2: I think I'm going to take Mikey.
1: Yeah.
3: Is that 3 days in a row?
1: Solid
3: choices. I love getting picked, especially when there's a gun to my head. It's the only time I get picked.
1: Here we go.
4: Fun to the head.
3: That's what I meant.
4: No violence here.
1: All right, let's get it.
4: Question number one. In golf, my favorite sport, what is the name of the short grass surrounding the hole on each course?
2: The green.
1: My man.
4: That is correct.
1: Well done. One down, two more to go.
4: Question number two. What is the capital city of Thailand?
1: Five.
2: I'm going to use my
1: four.
4: Save them.
3: Is it the one I think it is?
4: It is.
3: Bangkok.
4: Yeah. Why is that funny? Question number three.
1: This is for all the marbles here.
4: In the Flintstones, what is the name of Barney and Betty Rubble's unusually strong adopted son?
3: Oh, yeah.
2: I'm sorry, Mikey. There's no way I'm getting this one.
3: Really?
4: Oh, what a shame.
3: Oh, God.
4: Well, that didn't even... Hang on. Oh, hey! Come on. Hold on. Hang on. There we go. Okay, I got one. All right.
3: That was a spine shot.
1: The answer would be Bam Bam.
3: Bam Bam!
4: Bam Bam!
3: Bam Bam! I think that's how I used to say it.
4: Minus the strength, I feel like you could really relate to Bam Bam.
3: Yeah.
4: Hey, what trick football play starts like a running play before the ball is tossed back to the quarterback for a pass?
2: Football?
4: No.
1: Football is not the answer for the football play.
4: Yeah.
3: Specific play.
4: That's a flicker.
3: Boy, he started out strong, got on a cold streak here.
1: Right,
4: sounds like it should have been on an Orbit Whitemint commercial back in the day. You flea flicker.
3: You flea flicker.
4: Okay.
3: Lily Limp.
4: Who is the queen of Dollywood, who unfortunately passed away yesterday at the age of 80 after a brief stint with cancer?
3: Wow.
2: Oh. Dolly Parton.
4: Dolly Parton.
1: There was a hesitation there. I was worried for a second.
4: I got
1: Nick.
4: You.
3: His hesitation said to me, I think this is a trick question, maybe?
4: He was thinking of Jolene.
1: No tricks, just tickets. My man, you're going to see Rob Zombie.
3: Damn, awesome.
1: It's going to be over at Credit Union One Amphitheater on Saturday, September 5th. Nick, do you have somebody you plan on taking with you?
2: I think I'm going to try to take my buddy Kevin.
1: Okay, Kevin. You better be available, because this is a concert you don't want to miss. Always amazing production with Rob Zombie, and we want you all to enjoy. Congratulations, Nick. You are all set. Everybody else, head on over to Ticketmaster.com to get your tickets. All thanks to our friends from Live Nation. What's this about a plastic cookie?
4: No.
1: Is it an edible plastic cookie?
4: It is an edible plastic cookie. Well, Girl Scouts have been doing it for decades, but we'll discuss. More

0: life's pressures are real. The Morning Mosh Pit is that release valve.
1: Whoa! We feel that right away. Ugh. It's just refreshing.
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0: You know how we have microplastics in our body? How you doing, Mikey?
1: Good.
0: Did you want to
1: damn right as he turned the mic on because they put a picture of Dolly up on TV. She looked phenomenal. What a beautiful woman. I'm sorry. Go ahead. Caught me off guard there.
0: Is it weird to be horny for the dead?
2: What do I need? Do I need Ritalin or Adderall today?
0: Why not
1: just
0: both?
1: A bucket of water, just probably.
0: Just some crystal meth at that point. It's Morning Mosh, but on Rock 95.5. Anyway, speaking of the microplastics that I was talking about that we've all have in our bodies.
1: Yeah.
0: We're switching it up, and we're just going to start directly consuming macroplastics, it sounds like. Scientists. Okay. Have found a way to turn plastic waste into edible cookies with a little help from yeast.
1: Oh, boy.
0: Doesn't this sound appetizing?
2: Okay.
0: Researchers at Southern Illinois University Carbondale demonstrated that they could 3D print tasty.
1: No, I'm going to kill myself.
0: Edible cookies. Crazy. Hey, I want to do that to you.
1: This is crazy.
0: Made from broken down plastic pollution and agricultural byproducts like discarded plant stalks. Using CRISPR gene editing. Oh, wait, now I'm really interested. The team reprogrammed yeast strains to digest PET, the common plastic found in water bottles and food packaging. First, the plastic is broken down with heat, water, and oxygen. Then the yeast feeds on the bits, turning them into proteins, fats, and acids, which are combined with fiber, starch, and sweetener. And one yeast strain even produced vanilla flavoring. The team printed their treats in the shape of the Greek letter mu, calling them mu bites, though they have not eaten one yet while waiting university approval.
2: There it is.
0: Why are we saying tasty then?
2: They probably smell great.
0: Yeah, the lead microbiologist said they smell like a real cookie.
1: Oh, wow.
2: Yeah, I want to see the scientists eat said cookie before I even think about, like, the cookie varieties that we can get with this.
1: Yeah.
2: I'm a cookie fan.
0: Well, right now, it's also really expensive.
1: Let me tell you about dirt and growing things. The more I see of this
0: pregnant,
1: stuff...
0: So. Well,
1: stop. That's an inside joke from YouTube, and I'm not really pregnant.
0: You're not?
1: You would know that, because I'm a... Anyway. No, I hear about 3D printed meats, and I hear about, like, what's the insect proteins and all this stuff.
2: I can't wait for that one.
1: The more of this stuff that comes around, the more I just want to move out into the country and, like, have a farm and grow food and have cows and, like...
0: Yeah, you should do that. Farmers notoriously have it really easy and live very laid-back lives.
1: All right. Well...
2: Are you trying to cookie?
1: I guess we're eating plastic cookies.
0: You know what? You know how I love science. And I actually think that this is really cool. The fact that, like, I didn't even think, like, of course they would make something that eats the plastic. Yeah, I would. There I think this is dope.
2: Michael, you
1: Hell no. No, no. I'm trying to keep plastic out of my body.
2: Give me some chocolate chips and I'm all in. 844-955-9550. Are you trying the, plastic yeast cookie? Is that the best way to put it?
0: No.
2: All right.
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0: 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Rock 95.5, Chicago's rock station. Smashing Pumpkins right there. And it's time for rock news. Woo-hoo! Shine it up, baby.
1: Okay.
0: A group of hardcore bands were set to unite for a memorial show at a Chicago cemetery this weekend, have had to change venues following the state investigation into the handling of human remains at that place. You remember they were finding bodies essentially rotting.
2: Yes.
0: Not stored properly. The show, which is to honor late Harm's Way guitarist and Hardlore podcast co-host Bo Launders, is now set for August 29th at the Remova Theater. It was recently scheduled for the same day at the Bohemian National Cemetery. It is not happening due to that investigation where they found a bunch of improperly placed bodies.
1: Yikes.
0: Yeah, that's not
2: I think
0: not
2: it's good. A good move to go to an actual theater.
1: Yeah.
0: Yeah, yeah. I mean, honestly, because I'm a little bit of a weirdo, kind of cool to have a hardcore show in a cemetery.
1: Yeah.
0: It's kind of cool, but not that one. this is really cool. I'm a little jealous. I'm not living in Seattle at this time. Halftime. Opening Seahawks game.
2: Yeah.
0: Soundgarden, along with Mike McCready from Pearl Jam and Taylor Momsen singing. They're going to perform a show at halftime for Seahawks opening day, which is pretty cool.
1: I love if Taylor Momsen starts doing more and more Soundgarden stuff.
0: Well, they're going to have to go out on the road. They're going to need a lead singer. She'd be perfect.
1: It's just that she has the Pretty Reckless, which is already a very successful band, but it doesn't have the legacy of Soundgarden, and that would be cool.
2: No, I'm all about it.
0: You can take time off from Pretty Reckless. Like, you've been out with AC/DC. Take 6 months, go out with Soundgarden, call it. Anyway.
1: Well, she's got to rest at some point.
0: So that's going on. That's super cool. And then we'll keep you up to date as more fun things happen throughout the NFL. I hear they're going to be sort of partnering up with a lot more artists and doing more stuff like this.
2: Mm. As they should.
0: Did you see the other thing they're doing?
2: What's that?
0: Featuring all the girlfriends and having them come to the training camps and making sure they're getting them on social media and stuff. Because what they found was Taylor Swift brought so much attention.
2: Oh.
0: So they're starting to work in all the quarterbacks' girlfriends now.
1: Do they think it's because she was just a girlfriend and not because she was Taylor Swift?
2: No, I think some of the wives are really big supporters.
0: So yeah.
2: It's a good look.
1: Is the NFL going to start caring about women?
2: I think they're there.
1: What? Are they punishing players for domestic violence? Or no?
0: Oh, no, let's not get crazy.

0: Did you get an allowance?
1: No.
2: No, I got to live in the house.
0: Oh, I get an allowance. Rock 95.5, Chicago's rock station. There's a new poll out on kids' spending allowances, and more than 7,500 Americans have weighed in. 44% say they've never gotten an allowance.
3: Yeah.
0: 36% got an allowance at some point when they were younger, but they had to earn it. And 14% got one, but it wasn't tied to chores or anything. Their parents basically just gave them $20 a week type thing.
1: What?
0: Now, I got an allowance, but we had to work for it. We actually had like a chart. And if you didn't do your chores right, like you'd lose a dollar and you'd lose a dollar and you'd lose a dollar and then you'd have like $3.
1: It was more along the lines of like if I needed stuff for like sports, it was just like, yeah, make sure you're doing this.
0: Or go mow the lawn first or something.
1: Yeah, you know, let's get the yard tidied up. Let's clean up the basement. Let's do the dishes or, you know, whatever it was, just making sure I was on task.
0: But it wasn't consistent.
1: Nah.
0: Okay.
2: You know, I would say, well, to be fair, I really didn't want for anything as a child. My parents pretty much gave me most things.
0: Yeah.
2: But that said, no, I did chores, but that was an expected part of contributing to the household.
0: I got older, I agree. Same. Yeah. But when I was younger, we had a little bit of an allowance. I think it was more like a subscription service, so we'd stop asking my parents for money. They're we gave you your allowance.
1: When I turned, I want to say 12 or 13, I just started cutting my uncle's grass, and that was my way that I had pocket money for when I was running around. And I was rich back then. $20 a week.
2: Dog.
1: Ooh.
0: Yeah, well, you remember that when you were a kid, $20 a week.
1: That's stretch.
0: Crazy.
1: Man. And it was like, oh, I didn't have to save long to get the new Pokemon game or the cards. It was just, let's go to the mall.
0: And thank God for your uncle, by the way, and our parents, you know, really teaching us how to do that, because learning how to save and learning how to work and learning that you could, you know, get the things that you desire if you put in the effort is an important thing, I think.
1: My uncle would call and be like, hey, Neff, can you come help? I'd run over there.
0: You're like Urkel.
2: Just the money.
0: Before he's even hung up, you're knocking on the door.
2: Hi, Uncle Money. I mean,
0: is Laura here?
2: Yeah.
0: 62% of people say kids should get an allowance, but they should earn it. 17% say children should get an allowance, but should not be tied to chores. Kids should just get free money.
1: What?
2: I get that, though.
0: I think having a little money in your pocket's never bad in case you need it.
2: Well, right, and it teaches them how to handle money from a very young age.
0: True.
1: Yeah.
0: And 8% said kids should not get an allowance. 844-955-9550. Did you get an allowance? Text us. Got text time coming up on the show. Or you can jump in the YouTube, Facebook, Instagram, or X chat. We got video cameras up in the studio going. We'd love to chat with you.
2: They got us cameras?
1: Along with that, if you are a parent, are you giving allowances?
0: Quick.
1: Or
0: yeah.
1: How are you handling teaching your kids about money?
0: Yeah,
1: we want to learn. Teach us.
2: I would like an allowance.
0: I would too.
2: If there's a daddy out there.
0: Oh, God damn it.
2: Looking to give an allowance.
1: Don't ask.
2: Hello.
1: Don't ask for what you want now.
2: Well, I am looking to earn it.
0: Oh.

0: 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Rock 95.5 is home to the Morning Mosh Pit with Maria, Michael, and Maris. Nerd alert. It's time to dork out.
1: Dork.
2: Rock star. Who's having the worst month ever? If you haven't heard, there is a gentleman floating around the internet who has a copy of GTA 6 and is leaking it as far as storyline, gameplay, and everything else.
3: Have you seen any of it?
2: No, I'm not. I don't.
3: Okay,
2: no.
3: I'm going to look right
2: now. I'm not supporting the leaker because, you know, that's not.
1: Leakers never get enough support.
2: Not cool. Rockstar has replied to all of this in a press release, and they basically apologize, and, you know, they know that people are very excited for the most anticipated game. The one note I took out of this is they say, "We are sorry that everything has taken as long as it has from getting the game finished nearly there."
3: Oh, wow. This looks incredible.
2: They are not done with the game that is due out on November 19th.
1: So there's still time to cast me.
2: Which is wild.
1: Yeah, that's crazy.
2: You've delayed. This is the most anticipated game. Have it polished, Michael.
3: I'm watching the leaks right now. Bro, it looks like real life. Like, it literally looks... most of these shots look like downtown Miami.
1: Really?
3: Like,
1: I don't know if I love that.
2: Like, I feel like they've been playing with us this entire time. The other side of this is people were upset that Netflix got a deal to release the initial gameplay videos. So there's going to be this big Netflix event that was supposed to be coming up, but now the gameplay has already been put out there. And I want to say for the masses, not everybody has access to Netflix.
1: Is Netflix so it's becoming kinda, the internet?
2: It's there.
1: Feels like it. Yeah.
2: It's there.
3: That's a dude just watering his lawn naked. I just saw. Just as the car drives
1: GTA,
3: by.
1: GTA, baby.
3: Crazy. This is awesome.
2: The crazier part about the Netflix thing is that footage that they were going to have, it was going to be about a week later before YouTube got it, where mass consumption could see and enjoy it.
3: Yeah.
2: So I feel like Rockstar's playing in our faces a little bit. Yeah. You're teasing us over here.
3: Maybe they're hyping. Maybe this is all hype plan.
2: If this is marketing, good job. Because everybody is still talking about this game, and I will reiterate it. It is, while I'm not buying it and I'm off the chain on this or off the train on this, it is the most anticipated game of a decade.
1: Yeah.
3: Maybe the most anticipated game ever.
2: They're dragging it out right now like we don't want it.
3: Yeah.
2: Like if it
3: it's
2: was
3: almost
2: getting,
3: going too far.
2: If it was getting bad press, I could see doing all the bells and whistles on the side to hype up the game. It's there. You have the formula to make the good.
3: Yeah.
2: We want it. Yeah. Just drop it.
1: Maybe it's the anticip.
3: Oh,
2: the anticip.
3: It looks like, from what I'm seeing on one of the leaks here, the 49ers CEO is in here. One very particular, what looks to be like a trailer park or something.
2: Oh, my goodness.
3: That's actually not a joke. I mean, it's not him, but you know what I'm saying.
2: I got you.
3: Yeah, interesting.
2: What do you think about the leaks? What do you think about Rockstar's response? 844-955-9550.
3: Grab a towel.
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0: Police seized hundreds of pounds of drugs at the 2026 gathering of the Juggalos.
1: Did they share?
0: That's right. They've moved it to a new location this year, and the police were waiting as a lot of rumors were circulating about drug sales and people trying to sneak drugs in. They got 622.5 pounds of illegal drugs in 2 days. The Camden County Sheriff's Office and the Mid-Missouri Task Force designed a coordinated effort to help curtail the drug usage at the event, which is disappointing. Sheriff Chris Edgar confirmed on Facebook the arrest of four people in relation to the drug activity surrounding the festival.
2: Just four for all that?
0: Yeah, they said, let's see, Dennis Pundum, 49-year-old, arrested on suspicion of first-degree drug trafficking, delivery of a controlled substance. He had, oh my God, he had 93 pounds of marijuana that he was trying to bring in. 124 pounds of mushrooms. You know how light this stuff is?
1: I was about to say, they're arresting him for that?
0: That 133.5 grams of ketamine, 33 grams of fentanyl, and 66.5 grams of MDA and ecstasy during a roadside pullover investigation.
2: Okay. Yep, there it is. There it is.
0: You know what it was? If I remember this correctly, I think we mentioned it in here. Didn't this guy put out a flyer online that said, I'm coming to Gathering of the Juggalos, yeah, and here's all the things I have.
1: Incredible.
0: And so they just sat in the one road that led into the festival and waited for his car and...
1: Hey, you can't do that if you're not a pharmaceutical company.
0: no getting people hooked unless you have
2: anybody
0: a license.
2: Is on the internet and wants to see these amazing mugshots.
0: They're
2: go.
1: Do we have them pulled up?
0: One
2: is the most juggalo looking thing I've ever seen in my life.
1: Two of them are.
0: Yeah. One of them has like the crazy guy from The Simpsons with the crazy hair.
2: Sideshow Bob.
0: Sideshow Bob hair.
1: Oh, God.
2: Thank you, internet. That was well worth it.
1: I can't believe that the Juggalo community would do drugs.
2: How much Faygo was brought in? Can we get a count on that?
0: A lot. Well, that's how they could sneak. They should have mixed the drugs into the fat. Yeah. It says, as with previous festivals, the Music Weekend was highlighted by the Music Insane Clown Posse on stage with Hatebreed, Butcher Babies, Tech N9ne, Vanilla Ice, God, Milli Vanilli, MC Lars, and Diggy Grave.
1: I'm sorry. Milli Vanilli?
0: Yeah.
2: Yeah.
1: Still happening?
0: I know. I thought that was a little weird, too.
2: I think it's a joke.
0: Oh, is it a joke?
2: Okay. No. They probably
1: sing as much as any other live act does these days.
0: They just sound great.
2: Yeah. I think they're at a point where it's so far removed. It's like, hey, we know what happened. It's cool now. It's
1: they're
2: fine.
1: Like, yo, you know what? We're not AI.
0: Yeah, seriously.
2: They're not going to headline the United Center, but Festival of Juggalos, let's go.
0: Let's do it.

0: We're back.
1: Oh, boy.
0: Those news headlines.
1: It's Wednesday.
0: Sure, it can get you down.
1: She's inflated again.
0: Even angry. You could be downright furious.
1: There's a bear costume about.
0: Luckily, we're here to put a positive spin on those news headlines. This.
1: Oh, my God.
0: Is bad news beer.
2: Check on the TV.
3: Did she run into the wall?
4: That thing is huge today.
0: Thank you.
4: God damn it.
0: Dolly Parton, country music queen and humanitarian hero, dead at 80 after brief battle with cancer.
1: You got nothing on that one.
4: Sad.
0: Jolene. A Montana man killed 8 relatives, including 4 kids, at Sunday dinner, a family spokesperson says.
4: So bad we had to do it twice.
0: Dinner must have been terrible.
4: Yeah, sorry, that was my bad.
0: At least 17 people killed, hundreds missing from a huge flash flood that hit the Nepal-China border.
4: I don't like floods.
1: No, that's terrible.
4: The power of water is terrifying.
0: Yeah. I bet you one arc we could figure it out. Tourist dies after car gets stuck in mud in Death Valley. It's always where you least expect it. This... was bad news beers.
1: I gotta fix this. 844-955-9550. 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
7: 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Your forecast today, partly cloudy, warm, and humid. Shower and thunderstorms possible, scattered throughout the day. A high of 82.
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1: 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More importantly, our pit mistress, Maria Palmer.
0: Yes, that's me.
1: Where are we going today?
0: Well, I think we need to go see Insane Clown Posse, and they're coming to Chicagoland at Riot Fest this year.
1: Oh, the Fest of the Riot. So hit us up, 844-955-9550. Michael, what's that number?
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1: I'm not going to be at Riot Fest this year.
3: I can't believe you're messing that up.
1: Are you guys really gonna go?
3: I'm going
1: check out
3: 2 days.
1: Insane Clown Posse.
3: No.
0: Yes.
1: Okay.
3: I think ICP's playing at the same time Tool or somebody else is playing. I want to see, so I probably won't see them.
1: Oh, that's right. We do have
0: Luckily,
1: the daily schedule.
0: I have two legs, so I'm going to be at one, and then I'm going to go walk over to the other.
4: I did that last year. That's actually a good move. You see, like four songs from them, walk to the next stage. That is fun.
0: Yeah.
1: All right, let's get James in the room here.
3: I just don't want to catch anything.
0: Oh.
1: Hey, James, how are you doing, my man from Michigan City?
5: All right, ready to play.
1: All right, we got you locked and loaded.
0: How's your giant peach?
1: Happens.
0: Okay, moving right along.
1: We got you locked and loaded for Pit Happens. We're going to put you in a situation, and your goal is not to get kicked out, tossed out, thrown out, or bounced out by security. As we noted, Maria is the pit mistress of the day. Maria's take us away.
0: Okay. What do you want me to do?
1: Do
0: take
1: it.
0: Us away?
1: Take it.
0: All right, I'm going to take us away to Riot Fest, specifically to Insane Clown Posse at Riot Fest. Hey, James, do you consider yourself a juggalo?
5: Somewhat, yeah.
0: All right, good. We're all juggalos today.
3: Okay.
0: While we go to Riot Fest. Here's the issue, though. As you know, Maris isn't there. So we've lost the guy that keeps us reasonable.
3: Oh, yeah.
0: Mikey recently heard that the juggalos may be without their drug supplier.
3: Oh.
0: You know what Mikey also likes to do?
1: Make
0: be a good
1: money.
0: Businessman.
1: Make money.
0: Yeah.
6: Make money.
0: And he sees an opportunity. Not only is he going to get these juggalos the drugs they rightfully deserve.
3: True.
0: He's also going to make sure the Morning Mosh Pit is branded on those drugs. And so these are not just acid tabs.
4: Nice.
0: These are MMP acid tabs.
3: Okay.

0: I like it.
1: Obviously, we get caught immediately, and the drugs have her damn logo on them. So, James, what are you doing for this situation? Situation, if you will. Can be anything.
2: Quiet them.
1: What?
3: You're going to buy all the drugs?
1: You're going to buy all the drugs?
2: Yeah.
1: All right. Okay. All right.
0: I like you more
1: Millionaire
0: than
1: James over there.
4: Beautiful. Here we go. Let's roll the six-sided dice. Six is good, one is bad.
0: Two.
1: Mm. Okay. So you did buy the drugs. Bad news. Cops caught you buying the drugs. So now you're also in trouble. Mikey, the drug brander.
4: I mean.
1: What are you doing?
4: Well, we got to.
1: Breaking back. Worse.
4: I just pull out a gun and shoot it into the ceiling. Just
1: hey.
4: To cause a stir.
1: Well, we're at Riot Fest. There's no ceiling.
4: Okay, so into the sky.
1: Okay, you're going to shoot your gun into the sky.
4: I'm trying to cause a stir.
1: How did you get a gun into Riot Fest?
4: I buried it before the festival started.
1: Roll the dice. Oh, my God.
0: That's a six.
1: Oh, of course
0: Straight
1: it
0: up
1: is.
0: A six,
1: yeah,
0: baby.
1: Why wouldn't
0: the
1: it
0: gunshot
1: be?
0: Distracts everyone.
1: That's how that should be.
3: It creates a riot at Riot Fest.
0: Yes,
3: Mikey. Remind me not to go on vacation.
1: triggers a stampede, and therefore the cops are much more concerned with that. And we get off scot-free. Oh, my God.
0: You win!
3: Well done, James. You're going to see Black Label Society right. over at Air God Ballroom on September 12th. That is on a Saturday. Who do you plan on taking with you?
0: Prison Pocket.
2: I'm taking my wife with me.
3: Ah, awesome. Shout out your wife. What's her name?
2: Ashley.
0: Nice.
3: Date night on September 12th. You and James are going to a concert. Everybody else, head on over.

0: Rock 95.5, Chicago's rock station. Morning Mosh Pit is on. My name is Michael.
1: I'm Maria Palmer.
2: Ivy Maris.
0: We got some fast food updates.
2: Yum.
0: Yeah, it's kind of fun. Burger King has announced that they're rolling out new chicken nuggets and sauces because customers started complaining about the existing ones, and they admitted that they were a little rubbery.
2: I'll say across the board, chicken nugget game has gone down.
0: All together, you think, huh?
1: I really dig Wendy's chicken nuggets.
2: They're much smaller than they used to be.
1: It's not about size for me. Quality of the meat.
2: I need my protein, and I need a lot of it.
1: Bet you do.
0: In a press release, you should be having lots of protein, by the way.
2: Thank you, Mike.
0: We don't get enough protein that we all should be having.
1: Did you know that there's 60 milligrams of protein in being nice to me?
0: Okay.
2: I guess I'm going to die.
0: In a press release, they say he comes in tomorrow looking like me. Just a thin little rail of a human. In a press release, they say they got thousands of complaints. Interesting that they're admitting it publicly about their nuggets being rubbery, dry, and disappointing. They even posted some of the complaints.
2: Yeah.
0: They say their, quote, culinary team reevaluated their process and recipe and made a bunch of changes. So what's different about chicken? Because shouldn't chicken just be chicken? I'm confused at how the changes were made.
2: I don't know if you've ever seen a chicken nugget be made.
0: What was the pink slime of years ago?
2: Yes, that.
1: I don't know. I haven't seen pink slime in years.
0: Oh, God. They didn't get the same. They didn't get. Oh, God. I wish I could see something. They didn't give a lot of specifics, but
1: we've all got
0: said the new nuggets and a range of updated sauces will be available. In other nugget news, McDonald's is bringing back its popular spicy chicken McNuggets.
1: Okay.
0: And what they call their mighty hot sauce for the first time in 2 years. They'll be back September 1st for a limited time. And even more Maris, the nugget news is nuggeting today.
2: Okay.
0: Arby's has brought back their steak nuggets limited time.
1: What?
0: That sounds weird.
1: Steak nuggets.
0: Is that just like a chicken nugget, but
2: it's
0: beef?
2: A steak bite.
0: That's
1: okay. Arby's keeps making it so hard for me to defend them. And I really am an Arby's defender. People are always like, who's eating there? And I'm like, me.
2: It's me, too.
1: I am. Arby's is fantastic, but I don't support roast beef, but I am.
2: With a little Arby's sauce? Mm. Oh, my God.
0: I like that horsey sauce, too. Mm. That's the other thing they got at Arby's. They're putting out a ranch horsey sauce.
2: Ooh.
1: Those curly fries,
2: too. Have you had the cheddar roast beef?
0: Oh, my God. It's so good.
2: And you put the Arby's sauce on top of it. Oh, my God.
1: Good.
2: Man.
0: I will shove my face in that and eat it for hours.
1: As you should.
2: The napkins I go through eating that thing, man.
0: Just
1: that I'm thirsty for, like, the next 3 days afterwards.
2: Why are you so thirsty?
1: A lot of salt.
0: We know why she's thirsty. In an interview with Wall Street Journal, CEO of Wendy's said the food quality has not been up to a top priority in recent years, and they are changing that. He said, quote, we have made some decisions around quality that were rooted in inefficiency and cost savings, basically cutting corners over at Wendy's. We have let our value equation erode. Social media is mostly shrugging its shoulders and saying, yeah, we know.
2: Yeah, anybody paying attention knows that the quality has gone down across the board.
0: Have you noticed that Wendy's burgers are much smaller?
2: Yes.
0: I mean, what the heck is going on?
2: I think across the board, everybody's making smaller food.
1: Suggesting that corporations may be putting profits over people? No, they can't.
0: That never.
2: Hey.
0: Never.
1: They never do that.
2: Unlike us here at Rock 95.5, because we are commercial free right now.
0: Damn right. You profits are our priority.
2: Profits be damned.
1: We don't make profits.
3: WCHI HD1 Chicago. The Morning Mosh Pit.
2: Yeah.
3: 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Jump in.

0: the war is on.
1: You know the war? Are you familiar with war?
2: I am.
1: Do you? Okay.
3: What is it good for? Absolutely nothing. Say it again now.
2: What is it good for?
4: Absolutely nothing. Is that what you're talking about?
0: Similar.
4: Okay.
2: Wow.
0: One step over.
4: Yeah.
0: Human versus robot war.
5: News from the front of the inevitable human-robot war.
2: Like regular Jackie Chan and Chris Tucker in here.
0: No kiss.
4: No, we are not, Michael. No, we are not.
2: I'm bizarre. For sure.
0: You're Jackie Chan.
2: No.
4: Keep moving, Maria.
2: Okay.
4: Keep going along
0: right
4: here.
0: Moving right along.
4: What?
1: After decades of tech companies obsessing over making instant messaging faster, a new wave of slow tech apps are becoming more popular.
2: God damn it. What are we doing? So silly. Jesus.
0: You guys need to guess. Because
1: they make people wait. Apps like Carrier Pigeon and Roost are gaining in popularity by intentionally delaying messages using animated animal messengers. Carrier Pigeon delivers text messages with a digital pigeon.
2: I want to kill myself. This is insane.
1: Traveling up to 110 miles per hour. With a 0.2% chance the bird goes missing.
4: Yes.
2: What?
1: This is awesome. While Roost offers over 1,000 slow-moving animals, including snails, to deliver your notes over hours or even days. The whole idea is to back off the pressure of instant notifications, giving overloaded brains time to breathe and incentive to write longer, more thoughtful, and playful messages to friends. I love this.
4: I will... Like, we had patience when we had early days of internet because we had dial-up.
2: We had to. Yeah.
4: There was a thing where we had to wait for things to load. Don't you dare. Don't you? No. And no.
2: Is that a
4: no.
2: top of a head?
4: No. And no.
0: Which head?
2: Nope. That's got a nipple on its head.
4: I heard it as Buffer. I was saying it, Buffer. And I'm sorry.
2: Buffer.
4: But
1: gotta get the second one. Gotta get the second one.
4: But it also, like, it made us efficient because while we're waiting for our media to load, we were doing something else.
2: Yep.
4: You put something in the microwave. You go run and do chores or something, you know.
2: I was unzipping.
0: DJ.
2: I was taking my pants off and making sure mom and dad were still in bed. There's only one computer in the house.
0: Anyway, go on.
4: And there's the load we're talking about.
2: Oh, yeah.
0: You know where I really like this, though? As someone dealing with dating apps right now and then subsequent texting after dating apps, you know, when you move it over to the phone, and then you get all in your head based on how much time they take to respond.
2: Yeah.
0: When really back in the day, lovers used to exchange letters that would take months to arrive.
2: Aww,
0: and I think it would be way better. I would like... to date someone who would rather use one of these things so that we don't even worry about if we're messaging in time, because that's not the game.
4: I think you would hate it.
0: I don't.
4: I think you
2: I would. Think it'd drive you nuts eventually.
4: I think you would be up a wall
2: I think
4: waiting
2: we're
4: for
2: too
4: that
2: used
4: snail
2: to
4: get to you.
2: Having it already. We're too used to immediate. Also, I'm never showing up to a meeting again. My pigeon didn't make it. I don't know what to tell you. That email did not show up.
0: No,
2: pigeon got lost.
0: I like it. Because the reason that I'm up a wall right now is because right now everything does have so much meaning. But again, this would be intentionally... No, what?
2: That's not the only reason you're up a wall.
0: Also, because I haven't gotten laid in an extraordinary amount of time.
4: Missing a load.
0: That's how they win the war.
5: This was news from the front of the inevitable human.

0: NFL is looking to steal more money from us yesterday. They dropped new jerseys for the Chicago Bears, along with all teams in the NFC North and AFC South. This is the Morning Mosh Pit, and we're doing a jersey review.
1: Oh, boy.
0: Mainly because I am most likely going to be buying a Lions jersey because I like it. But Maria?
1: Yes.
0: As the fashionable connoisseur in the room.
1: Arguably.
0: Yeah. We'd like to know your thoughts on the jerseys.
1: On the Bears jersey specifically?
0: Yeah, let's start with the Bears. What do you think about the Bears jersey?
1: I think it's quite nice.
0: It's neat. Neat?
1: Yeah, it looks sharp. It's not doing too much, but it's still stylish. It's got that navy blue.
0: Okay.
1: And then just the orange on the sleeves and the number and the logo. I think that's lovely. Great accents.
0: Michael?
2: I like it now.
0: Yes.
2: At first, I really wanted the white polar bear jerseys. That we had keep seeing people posting around. And then when they posted the pictures, they were using like a very orange background. Mm-hmm. When I saw the actual head-to-toe jersey outside of Hollis Hall, they have a setup.
0: Yeah.
2: Outside with the orange helmet, I was like, damn, that actually looks really hot. It looks really good.
0: The thing for me was it looked very much like the Fighting Illini.
2: Yeah.
0: That's where I was like, no. Absolutely. And I had to go back and was like, okay, they have the same color scheme. Let's see what it really looks like. And when I looked at it again, I was like, okay, this is kind of nice.
1: I think it's
0: nice.
1: Kinda nice.
2: I thought the poses that the players were doing while they were modeling.
0: Next
2: the
0: team.
2: The new stuff was really fun.
0: Maria, what do you think about the Green Bay Packers and how their look is?
1: Garbage. It's terrible. Looks awful.
2: Hey, if I'm posing right now, who am I posing like?
0: They can't see you, Michael. We are on the radio.
2: Oh, they've all seen the Caleb picture. They know.
0: I think Packers just very boring.
1: Yeah.
2: Garbage.
1: Trash.
0: The yellow's even worse than it was before.
2: The Packers all the time.
0: There we go. What about the Lions, Maria?
1: The Lions. Here's the thing. I know that you wanted the white for the Bears, and the Lions ended up getting that white.
2: Mm-hmm.
1: I don't agree with white in sports.
0: Why not?
1: Stains? Grass stains.
2: As a mom.
1: Food stains.
0: It was the most mom comment.
2: That's a very mom comment. Well, I said as a mom. She doesn't want to have to scrub those stains out.
0: No,
1: as the mother of Mikey's future baby that he will have.
2: That's right.
1: I needed to really rephrase that to make that work.
0: And let's wrap up with the Minnesota Vikings. What do you think about their jersey?
2: I don't hate those. I think it's okay.
1: Texans and the Colts. It seems like that could be any jersey. You know?
2: Good point.
0: No.
2: It's kind of generic.
0: So they have the little Viking ringlets on the sleeves.
2: Yeah.
1: That looks good.
0: Which is a nice feature. And I think they're using gold instead of their yellow. But I think.
1: I do like that. Yeah.
0: Yeah. I think Maria did kind of hit the nail on the head. It is a generic jersey.
1: It's
0: for
1: a
0: the
1: jersey.
0: Vikings. Okay. 844-955-9550. What do you think of the Bears rivalry jerseys? Are you going to buy one? Do you like it? Let us know what you think before text time and just a few minutes here.
1: I don't want to be anyone's cherry pie. I want to be a fried McDonald's apple pie.
2: You're in Halo.

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0: 844-955-9550. That is our number to text right in here to the show. We love to hear from you. You can text us all day, and we read them at the end of the show. Well, some of them. The appropriate ones. The ones without bad words.
1: Or pictures.
0: Yeah, that too. From the 630, I saw an interview where Dolly said the beginning of 9 to 5 is just her clicking her nails together. Then she demonstrated it. It was wild. I always thought it was a typewriter.
1: Yeah.
0: Huh.
1: I can't do it because I don't have acrylics on.
0: That's interesting.
2: Nah, yeah,
1: she's doing that.
2: She was a goat.
1: Yeah, she was awesome.
0: Shout out to Dolly and the family and sending good vibes that way. Tony says, I'm not eating plastic yeast cookies.
1: Well... That's fair.
0: Maria told us a story about how they're now making, going to make cookies out of waste, literal plastic waste.
1: They have found a way to make, was it the yeast?
2: The yeast.
1: They were using CRISPR technology,
2: like,
1: and they made it so like something is eating the plastic and turning that into actual like biomaterial.
0: Yep.
1: It's cool.
0: From the 606, keep your plastic cookies. Why not just convert the yeast directly into alcohol?
1: Fair.
2: That's next.
0: From the 847, Maria is out here engagement farming.
1: I mean, that's the entire show. That's engagement farming.
0: The woman walks down the street.
1: What do you mean?
0: And engages.
1: She's fair.
0: You are the most engaging person ever. She doesn't have to farm it.
1: There was a TikTok that was like, your most extroverted friend. It was like, oh, let me text like, oh, I don't know, Bobby about this. And they're like, who's Bobby? And they're like, Bobby is the gas station attendant. I just talked to him. Anyway, we're going to travel together next week. I was like, oh, that's me.
2: It's accurate.
1: Yeah.
0: From the 630, his tag was Blunt Man, out on bond from the week before for getting busted for the same thing.
1: Probably
2: the Juggalo drug arrest.
0: Oh, so he had just been arrested already and then tried to bring, what was it? Like,
1: womp womp.
0: 160 pounds of drugs into the Juggalo Festival.
1: Yeah.
2: Wasn't it 600?
1: It was a lot. Yeah, it was a lot of drugs.
0: A lot. That's a lot. And drugs are light, so.
1: Yeah.
0: 600 pounds, crazy. Yeah. Can you imagine they place this car, pulls up, it's just like weighed down in the back.
1: Can you imagine going to that concert knowing there's not going to be drugs because the guy got arrested on
0: turn around and go
2: on social media and narked on himself.
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0: Oh, man, what a beautiful day. 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
1: Have you been hit by space junk?
2: Well,
1: the good news is we're commercial free.
2: Super!

0: ambition and yawn and stretch and try to come to life. 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Out on the streets, jump starts jumping with folks like me.
1: And it's been allowed all day.
0: Sing it with me. Working 9 to 5.
2: Working 3 a.m. to 7 p.m.
0: And barely getting by. It's all taken
3: 11 to 5. And then 5 to 9.
0: Use your mind.
2: Don't forget the meeting tonight.
3: Oh, yeah.
0: It's enough to drive you crazy if you let it. Okay, we're back.
3: It's always interesting when we go to celebrity deaths and how you feel a very specific way when people pass.
2: It is interesting.
3: You know they're not invincible. We know they're not going to live forever, but when it does happen, it really does make you feel a certain way.
0: I feel strange about this one because I actually, I don't feel sad. I feel really grateful and reflective with this one. Dolly was 80 years old, basically a child, but you know, she did live a full life.
2: Yeah.
0: And she did so much good in the world that I almost don't feel that I have a right to be sad. I'm just like, man, I'm so glad you existed. And I'm so glad that you existed at a time when I was able to experience your impact on the world.
3: The stories I love finding out, because we know she did a lot.
0: Yeah.
3: Tennessee specific.
0: Yeah.
2: Really
3: benefited from Dolly giving back to the communities on a regular basis.
0: Yes.
3: And because one of our coworkers, she went to college in Tennessee and she, you know, had a reaction because it's just like you saw it.
0: Yeah.
3: It didn't start and stop.
2: Literally.
3: It continued. Yeah. For her entire career, as long as Dolly could give back, that's exactly what she did.
0: I saw a thing that said she gave $500 million over her lifetime to charity and education and just community. Huh. Yeah, that's a good person.
3: Yeah.
0: Hot dog. See, so you can make billions of dollars and not be a billionaire and just put back into your community.
3: Absolutely. Thoughts and prayers going out to Dolly and her family and, you know, the state of Tennessee in general.
0: Yeah.
3: We are still commercial free. We got to hand things over to the professional around here.
0: You should put in there probably.
3: Is there?
0: For the other song.
3: Is there another song?
0: You don't even care about me.
3: I don't.
0: You don't even care about me.
3: I could have told you that.
0: It's supposed to be Jolene.
2: Oh, really? Oh.
0: Maris actually hates Dolly Parton and he's glad that she's dead.
2: Oh, here come the rumors.
3: Wow. Okay.
0: Wants to go.
3: We're just not going to spread those rumors at all. But it's been a pleasure to be with you today. Thanks for dealing with this trash bag of a show. Walt's next. We'll see you tomorrow for Thursday.

0: 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Great to have you here. 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

So many tributes to Dolly Parton, and rightly so. She touched so many musicians everywhere, every genre. And I think what really resonates the most is what a generally good person she was. She did so much to make this world a better place, and she will be missed. I've got more tributes on the way. 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

hot pursuit and fiery auto crashes. Some will die in hot pursuit while sifting through my ashes. Some will fall in love with life and drink it from a fountain that is pouring like an avalanche coming down the mountain.

Pearl Jam's Jeff Ament is going to tour to promote his brand new book, which is chronicling the early days of the band. He's going to be in Chicago for a discussion at the Metro. That's going to be really cool. November 4th for that. The book is called Since Forever, and it's out September 25th. And a couple days later, on the 27th, Pearl Jam's going to play their very first show with a new drummer, and we still don't know who it is. The time will tell. We'll know soon. It's Pearl Jam on Rock 95.5, Chicago's rock station.

So the Field Museum has named a new snake species after Slash. Turns out the lead reptile specialist at the Field Museum is a Guns N' Roses fan. So she named the newly discovered snake species found in New Guinea Lelophsis Slashy. Easy for me to say. Slash stopped by to check out the new snake and give his blessings when they were in town last month. Pretty cool. It's GNR on Rock 95.5, Chicago's Rock Station.

And one of my favorites, Sisters of Mercy. Yep, that works. But one of the best is coming up for today's 11 o'clock live at the top of the hour on Rock 95.5, Chicago's Rock Station.

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0: Last night, Jack White was playing a show in London just after the news of Dolly Parton's death, and he did the most amazing cover of that song, Jolene, a song he hasn't played live in 19 years. 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Staying tickets on the way in 12 minutes. Hang out. 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

Violet Grohl had to cancel her UK tour after she lost her voice just before she was supposed to play the Reading and Leeds festivals in the UK. 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It's Walt. 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Stain is bringing the Break the Cycle 25th anniversary tour to Credit Union One Amphitheater Wednesday, September 23rd. 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
1: Hey, Walt.
0: Who's that?
1: Caller number 11?
0: Who is this?
1: This is Bill from Lamont.
0: Bill, did you own a copy of Break the Cycle back in the day?
1: No, I didn't.
0: Oh, man, but you know the songs. You know so many of these great songs that you're going to have a great time. Absolutely. When you go see Stained, Credit Union One Amphitheater doing the 25th anniversary tour of Break the Cycle. It is Wednesday, September 23rd. You're going, Bill. Thanks to Live Nation.
1: Hey, thanks a lot. Well, that is awesome.
0: Grab those tickets at Ticketmaster.com. Klinger's going to have another chance for you to score those tickets coming up after 3 on Chicago's Rock Station. Hello.

0: I see that Soundgarden is going to play the NFL season opener for the halftime show. I guess it makes sense. It's Seahawks, Patriots, a Super Bowl rematch. Taylor Momsen is going to be handling the vocals, and I think she's going to do a good job. So today's setlist question, who's your favorite band who has had more than one singer? There's AC/DC, Van Halen, Black Sabbath, many others. 844-955-9550. 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

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They're going to play the halftime show at the Seahawks-Patriots season opener for the NFL. So who's your favorite band who's had more than one singer? 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

0: Today's question, who's your favorite band who has had more than one singer in a number five? That band, Alice in Chains. Of course, Layne Staley and then William Duvall, who did that song, Check Your Brain. It's Walt, this is The Setlist, and Our Music for the Lunch Hour. Bill, with your request, you'll have a chance to score some Chicago Wolves tickets coming up in just a bit. Hello?
1: Hey, it's Mike.
0: Hey, Mike.
1: Hey, how's it going, man?
0: I'm working.
1: I know, so am I, unfortunately, but I need something for the Setlist. How's that?
0: Okay, what do you got?
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1: That sounds good.
0: Yeah, Motley Crue out with a nice tribute to Dolly, remembering when they did this song together. Home Sweet Home on the Setlist on Rock 95.5, Chicago's Rock Station.

Sandman on the set list for the 773 area code. It's Walt and our music for the lunch hour. That's Bill with your request. And the Chicago Wolves about to kick off their 26-27 season. October 10th is that home opener at Allstate Arena, taking on the Manitoba Moose. I've got a four-pack of tickets for caller 11 at 844-955-9550. Get hockey season into gear. And today we're counting down your top five favorite bands who have had more than one singer. And at number four, 3 Days Grace. It's The Good Life on Rock 95.5, Chicago's rock station.

0: Rock 95.5 is the set list in our music for the lunch hour. That's Bill with your request. And today, the set list question is, what is your favorite band who has had more than one singer? At number three, Black Sabbath. Of course, Ronnie James Dio and Ozzy. Such a great choice there. The top two are on the way, but let's do a talk back request.
1: Walt, it's Melissa from South Chicago. How about some Blur? Have a good day.

0: It's the set list in our music for the lunch hour. That is Bill with your request. And today we're counting down your top five favorite bands who have had more than one singer in their careers. And at number two, what do you got?
1: Hey, my favorite band is AC/DC with the multi-vocals.
0: There you go. There's a good one.
1: I wanted to hear Thunderstruck this morning.
0: What's your name?
1: This is Dawn from Michigan City.
0: All right, Dawn, let's get in some Thunderstruck for you. Breaking up. AC/DC, band number two, and the top five bands who have had more than one singer on the set list on Rock 95.5, Chicago's Rock Station.

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It's the set list in our Music for the Lunch Hour. 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And today we are counting down your top five favorite bands who have had more than one singer in their careers. And at number one, a lot of people chiming in for Van Halen. They started with David Lee Roth. They ended with Sammy Hagar, just as strong. And actually, you toss in there Gary Cherone as well. So they've had success with multiple singers. But let's go back to the original. Diamond Dave, Unchained, number one on Rock 95.5, Chicago's rock station.

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0: Did you ever go to a midnight showing of Rocky Horror Picture Show, throw some toast, some toilet paper? Growing up in a college town, I started to partake at a very early age, so kind of bummed today to hear that Tim Curry has passed away this morning. He was 80 years old. It's Walt, a keyword for a trip to Vegas on the way this hour, and a chance to spin the Wheel of Rock coming in 12 minutes on Rock 95.5, Chicago's rock station.
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You've got Rob Zombie with Marilyn Manson. 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
1: Yes, I do.
0: All right, give this thing a whirl. Spin it.
1: Spin it.
0: Let's see. Yes. Breaking Benjamin and Chevelle. Big hometown show for those guys. That's Friday, September 18th at Credit Union One Amphitheater. You spun the Wheel of Rock. You scored some concert tickets. You're going thanks to Live Nation.
1: Sweet.
0: 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And Claire's going to have another chance to spin the Wheel of Rock coming up after 3. 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

wife and I went and did T-Box last Christmas. Giant Christmas-themed bar crawl in Wrigleyville. It was so much fun. 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Claire is going to be out in Homewood on Saturday, September 12th for the Rock and Rescue Bark Crawl. 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It's Don Henley.

odd song title. Unless, of course, you're a guitar player, then you know that a machine head is the little peg that you turn to tighten your strings and tune up your guitar. Glad Gavin has one. It's Walt. We just lost the queen of all music genres, but here are three more who are on the rise. This is Poppy with a little help from Amy Lee and Courtney LaPlante of Spirit Box, The End of You on Rock 95.5, Chicago's Rock Station.

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0: The only way you're going to be a loser is if you sleep on the Rob Zombie show that's coming to Credit Union One Amphitheater next weekend. Still need some tickets? Well, you're going to have a shot to score some coming up in 12 minutes on Rock 95.5, Chicago's rock station.
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So I went to Rob Zombie's Freaks on Parade tour a couple of years ago. It was Zombie, Alice Cooper, Ministry, and Filter. Such a great show, man. The production blew me away. So I'm sure this year is going to be no joke. It is Rob Zombie, Marilyn Manson, The Who, and Orgy. And they're going to set up shop at Credit Union One Amphitheater Saturday, September 5th, a week from this Saturday. 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
2: Rita, have you ever seen Rob Zombie live before?
1: Nope. Oh, I have not.
2: Oh, well, we have to change that. You're caller 11. I'm going to hook you up with a pair of tickets so you can go check out the Freaks on Parade show. It's Rob Zombie, Marilyn Manson, The Who, and Orgy. 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You just got a pair of tickets. Thanks to Live Nation. You're going.
1: All right. Thank you.
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Pearl Jam's bass player Jeff Ament, he has a book on the way, Since Forever, chronicles the early days of the band in photos, and then he's going to go on a tour to talk about it with a stop at the Metro on November 4th, and the book will be out September 25th. Would make a really nice gift for that Pearl Jam fan on your Christmas list, just saying. Simple Minds now on Rock 95.5, Chicago's Rock Station. Whoa.

It is time to unplug so the Klinger Show can plug in next. He's loaded with all kinds of tickets to give away. He's got another keyword for a chance at a trip to Vegas for our iHeart Music Festival next month with 1,000 bucks in your pocket. That's in the 5 o'clock hour. I'm Walt. I'll talk to you tomorrow after the morning mosh pit right here on Rock 95.5, Chicago's Rock Station.

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0: That's the one right there, friends. Your ears didn't even know they needed to consume that beast. It's Rock 95.5, Chicago's rock station. And yeah, I understand it's 3:03 and a half on the 26th day of August, but today's National Dog Day. So I want to give props to all dog owners, dog lovers. I'll probably get some pushback from somebody like this.
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0: I don't know if Norm the Catman goes both ways. My wife and I go both ways. Dogs in our family, cats in our family, specifically of the rescued nature. And we've got our bark crawl coming up on the 12th. The city of Homewood, and I want you to join me, Clinger, with Rock 95.5, because one of my passion projects away from this microphone is making sure that we can empty shelters and rescues to make room for other dogs that simply need a forever home. And so we're going to raise some money, we're going to get some pets adopted, and it is like a bark crawl, but we're calling it a bark crawl in the city of Homewood, and our partners are incredible. Jordan and his staff at the South Suburban Humane Society, and they have animals that are going to be at each of the stops for our bar crawl that will be ready for their forever homes, and I would love for you to join us. What's wrong with drinking a beer or drinking a cocktail, hanging with like-minded people, and making sure we can get some dogs adopted? It's rock955.com if you want to check that out and sign up and go.
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going to play you. You know what I almost said? I'm going to play you War Pigs from Black Sabbath. But I'm like, hey, Klinger, back that ass up. What I'm going to say now is I'm going to play you War Pigs in a couple of minutes. Of course, everybody knows it's Sabbath. And I'm also going to give you at 3:30 the opportunity to pick your ticket, whether that's going to be Stained tickets or Mr. Rob Zombie in that Freaks on Parade tour. Friends, let's go. 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

Rest in peace to the Prince of Darkness, Samed's turning wrenches. And I got to say, what's up? Glad to have you guys cranking up Rock 95.5 in the shop. I have a pair of tickets to see Stained. I also have a pair of tickets to see Rob Zombie. I want you to pick your tickets. But to do that, you're going to have to tell me what TV show this is ripped off from. Do you know it, or do you need more of it? (844) 955-9550. Tell me what TV show that's from. The theme song for it. And you get to pick a ticket, or two tickets, to either see Stained or Rob Zombie's Freaks on Parade Tour at 844-955-9550.

0: do say it a lot, but I mean it a lot. I love the way that the late Lane Staley harmonized with Jerry Cantrell. It's Rock 95.5, Chicago's rock station. Jerry Cantrell's voice is a lot more part of those Alice in Chains records from over the years than I originally thought. And I've known this now for quite some time, but it's not just the badass that was Lane Staley doing all the heavy lifting. I got a pair of tickets to see Stained. Did I say Alice in Chains or Stained? Stained tickets, or you can choose Rob Zombie tickets, but I need you to tell me what TV show this is from. (laughs) 844-955-9550 for Stained tickets, or maybe you want to see Rob Zombie instead. What TV show, please?
1: Hey, this is Jacob. That is Reno 911.
0: Makes me want to go put on my tight shorts just thinking about that.
1: Hey, just go new boot goofing, I getcha.
0: Let's go. Jacob, what are you picking, Stained or Rob Zombie tickets?
1: I'll do Rob Zombie, please.
0: Actually, you know what? Maybe I had to give you a third option. You can have Stain tickets, you could have Rob Zombie tickets, or choice C, both pairs of tickets.
1: Oh, I'll do choice C, please.
0: Got it. Let's get you two tickets to see Stained and Rob Zombie and Freaks on Parade, man. I'm glad to have you listening.
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7: 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Your forecast today, partly cloudy, warm and humid. Shower and thunderstorms possible scattered throughout the day. A high of 82.
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Hey, so I'm pretty sensitive to those of you that maybe joined that song halfway through and love System of a Down. 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

0: Well, you should probably know that at almost 4:30, give me 11 minutes.
1: You know what? That's silly as hell.
0: Why 11 minutes? How about 10 minutes? Give me 10 minutes, and I'll hand over a 4-pack of tickets to get you into Allstate next month for Monster Jam.

I don't really believe in participation trophies. Our daughter Vera is almost 2 years old. She'll perhaps do some competition or competitive sports or something at some point, right? My voice or view will never change. I'm not into participation trophies. But what I am into is giving you Monster Jam tickets. I'll tell you what, 2 minutes, 32 seconds from right now. Swat.

0: What do we know about that song?
1: It's a spoke in the wheel of the very first offering in over three decades from Sublime. It's Rock 95.5, Chicago's rock station. Monster Jam tickets, I got you, but we've got a guest in the studio that I'm not used to seeing you at 4:40 in the afternoon.
2: You know, I made a special trip because I missed you so much. You went to Germany. I didn't hear from you. I didn't see you. It was terrible, Klanger.
1: Maris from the morning mosh pit. Goodness, you know what, dude? I'm thrilled that you just pop in here because
2: absolutely,
1: I feel the same way when I'm in early and I pop in on your show. I
2: always come in, just break down the door. You can join us anytime.
1: Likewise, you have a standing invitation.
2: Well, thank you. I appreciate it.
1: I'm going to do some Monster Jam tickets.
2: You should. It's an amazing show. I love it.
1: I love it, too.
2: Yeah. My nephew loves it, too. It's just the loud noises and the trucks. He's probably got about 50 monster trucks on his own. It's wild.
1: I got four tickets right now. You pick up the telephone, and I hand them over at 844-955-9550. Check out the Morning Mosh Pit with this guy right here tomorrow morning.
2: Thank you, Klinger.
1: Thank you.

0: Well, I saw that the Summer of 99 and Beyond Creed cruise, Collective Soul is on that boat. A bunch of rock stars out of Miami, April of next year, it's already sold out. And you're like, Klinger, why in the hell are you talking about it then? If we can't buy a ticket aboard and have a room that perhaps we'll rename the Stabbin' Cabin. How about some tickets to Monster Jam? Do you have a name?
1: Dana.
0: Dana, that's what's up. Not one, not two, not three, but four tickets to Monster Jam now belong to you.
1: Awesome.
0: Who do you think you're taking, Dana?
1: Probably my family. Well,
0: I hope you have an awesome time. I'm so glad you're listening. Thank you.
1: Yeah, thank you. Well, I

to over-exercise the Klinger Show this afternoon by hitting me up right now if you want a spot for the Hair Club. 80s hair band song. Hell, I don't care what kind of song it is. If it's outside of the decade of hair, hit me up and let's get you in at 5 o'clock.

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4: Hey, Klinger, how you doing?
3: Wore the wrong underwear today. Enough about me. Tell me about you.
4: Oh, my name's Eric. Just got out of work. You know, I'm relaxed now.
3: That's a damn good feeling. Are you on the way home?
4: Nah, I just pulled up to the house.
3: Oh, even better, dude. What are you talking about? The rest of the evening belongs to you.
4: Yes, it does.
3: I'm so glad you called, man. I've got an opening for the hair club today. What's it going to be?
4: About some journey.
3: How about you single-handedly flashing us all back to, what, 6th or 7th grade? Roller skating at the rink to the sounds of Journey. You remember it.
4: I sure do.

0: Oh, I'm going to be pointing the finger right now to a dude named Eric, newly minted into the hair club today. Eric, thanks for listening. And such a jam from Journeys with Stone and Love. Did I say Journeys? Such a jam from Journeys, Stone and Love. It's Rock 95.5, Chicago's rock station, and our partners for the hair club, advancedhair.com. I mentioned to Eric when he wanted to hear some Journey, the flashback for me and perhaps you too, to 5th, 6th, or 7th grade when you were roller skating at the rink and a song like that would come on. Alex is in Elmhurst repping Phase 3 Brewing. And said, what about that Fleetwood roller rink? Dude, that's such a great flashback for sure.
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Just a quick friendly reminder to those of us that love Tom Morello, Rage Against the Machine, and Audioslave. 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

0: What a superstar badass force that dude was, man. Scott Weiland and STP, of course. And it's awesome to be able to go back and just listen to those songs. It's time for today's Jan Jam. It's Rock 95.5. What's up, Bob?
1: Mr. Klinger, how was your vacation?
0: Vacation was excellent. Delightful.
1: Very cool. They were lucky to have you over there.
0: What are we doing for Jan Jam?
1: My neighbor right behind me, and I'd like to get her on the Jan Jam. Her name was Rose, thinking of possibly Yankee Rose, or maybe every rose has its thorn.
0: Oh, goodness. First of all, the name Rose, beautiful name, incredible. I think Rose would have loved Yankee Rose from Diamond Dave. Let's go.

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3: 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Overnight temperatures dropping down to about 66 degrees under clear skies, and tomorrow looking absolutely beautiful. Sunshine all day and a high of 79.
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Let's get into the 6 o'clock hi-fi in about 10 minutes. 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
2: 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Dear ears, you're about to do some heavy lifting. 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It is time for the 6 o'clock Hi-Fi, and every weekday at 6, I play a song. And this particular week, we're playing songs from bands. The theme is bands with lead singers with the name Dave or David. And David Michael Draiman was born March 13th of 1973. He already knew he was going to come out swinging with a band called Disturbed.

0: This week, we're putting the spotlight on rock stars with the name Dave or David for the 6 o'clock hi-fi. Enter the sounds of Stricken from Disturbed, David Michael Draiman. It's Rock 95.5, Chicago's rock station, and the 6 o'clock hi-fi. We're going to do it again tomorrow. I know. Dave Grohl would be an easy choice. Dave Mustaine could be a fun choice. We still have a few more opportunities, so point me in that right direction for Thursday and Friday of this week. I do want to say happy National Dog Day to all dog owners and lovers around Chicagoland. I know Norm the Catman's a little stressed out because he's all cats at his house. And we do love cats, but we also go both ways at the Klinger household. Canines and felines. And I actually posted a picture of our dog, Nori Rose. Perhaps you want to put eyes on her. She's a looker and she's a badass rescue. It's Klinger Show Official on Instagram.
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6: From the people who brought you It's the Dog Park comes...

I sort of feel like we're all on the same page, listening to that from Bon Jovi and then thinking, holy crap, that is a bonfire with cold beers in the backyard moment this fall when the weather turns, Klinger.

That song is just slaying it. Nice work, Papa Roach. Nice work. A banger called Even If It Kills Me. Sort of reminds me of being like this tall and then doing like a slip and slide in the backyard. And my dad put that plastic down and put the hose on it without checking for rocks. I'd like, appreciate that, Pops.

0: Well, I do want to give props to all canines around Chicagoland on National Dog Day. It's Rock 95.5, Chicago's rock station, and I am amped because in a couple of weeks, we will gather the city of Homewood. It is my partnership with the South Suburban Humane Society and Rock 95.5, and we are doing something we call a bark crawl to raise money, awareness, and get some dogs adopted while we also raise a glass, drink some beers, some cocktails, and support a great cause. It's going to be September 12th, the afternoon of September 12th. That's a Saturday. 2 until 6, the city of Homewood. And we've got a half a dozen or so different bars and restaurants that are participating. And at each stop, there will be adoptable dogs. Courtesy of the superstars at South Suburban Humane Society. I'm going to be there, and I'm the one that's been running my mouth for, what, 5 or 6 years? Hey, we ought to get together and drink a beer. This is going to be that opportunity, and we're doing it for an awesome cause. 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Right there on the homepage, you'll see the link.
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5: 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Overnight temperatures dropping down to about 66 degrees under clear skies. And tomorrow looking absolutely beautiful. Sunshine all day and a high of 79.
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1: Klinger, welcome to back. We missed you. We were all jonesing. It was like the early 90s when the city ran out of weed. No bueno.

Well, as I hear a song like that and then anticipate the release of the final Soundgarden record that they are just finishing now with vocals that you probably know at this point, right? Vocals that Chris Cornell had already recorded just before his passing. The rest of Soundgarden has been putting that record together for a 2027 release. It's going to be so damn surreal to hear that.